42 Something About You, London's Nation Radio with the best variety of hits. Tony and Emma back for breakfast when you wake up in the morning. And Foxy back from his holiday, back on drive time tomorrow afternoon from 4 o'clock. This is new. Olivia Rodrigo sounding a little bit Everlong Foo Fighters at the start and a little bit Motown at the end of Drop Dead from Nation Radio London. All right.

saw him at BST in Hyde Park last year. He was incredible. Absolutely amazing. Stevie Wonder, Sir Duke, and Paul Young as well from London's Nation Radio. 125. We're playing 40 minutes commercial free with Steve Winwood after Galantis and David Guetta from Nation.

0: 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Shakira, Whenever, Wherever, and Stevie Winwood, Higher Love. It's 25 to 2. Tony and Emma back for breakfast tomorrow morning when you wake up, including their happy hour and anything else you think that London needs to know about. Plus, Selena Ross has London's most accurate travel every 20 minutes tomorrow morning. Meanwhile, it's Deep Blue Something and Joe before 2. 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

0: Joe and the Beginning from London's Nation Radio. Do you know what? It was so hot last night at home. I ended up sleeping on the sofa because it was just so much cooler. I think I'm doing the same tonight. 19 overnight in London and tomorrow up to 34 degrees. Thanks for listening, by the way. Mark Dover's Early Breakfast back on from 4 in the morning, and Tim Allen has another 40 minutes of London's best variety of hits, commercial free.
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7: The top stories this hour. A coronation's looking likely at the moment, rather than a contest to appoint the next Prime Minister. Andy Burnham's the only candidate so far standing to replace Sir Keir Starmer. The new Makerfield MP's made it clear he wants to be the next Labour leader. People in Cleethorpes told us what they think of the outgoing PM.
8: Looking at the UK as a whole, it's like nothing important or nothing major has really changed.
9: Cheated as much as he can. I mean, he can't be blamed for cutting off the oil.
10: He's definitely not given small business a chance at all.
7: A heat dome covering Western Europe means the UK could smash temperature records for June this week. The Met Office has issued a red heat alert for just the second time ever, with potential highs of 40 degrees. Water, mobile phones and electricity could all be affected. Deputy Chief Forecaster Mark Sidaway says there'll be no respite.
11: We're also having sustained long-duration heatwave events, so that means it's really, really warm at night, makes them feel really uncomfortable as well. Also, the humidity will be very high, much higher than it was in the July 2022 heatwave, and that will make a real difference, making people feel even more uncomfortable.
7: There are calls to strip Sir Geoffrey Donaldson of his knighthood after he was convicted of 18 historical sex offences, including a count of rape. The former leader of the DUP has denied abusing two women when they were children. Three men have been charged with the murder of a teenager in Dorset. The 18-year-old was stabbed in Poole early on Friday. Eight people remain in a critical condition after Friday's train crash near Bedford. One driver died and more than 100 people were injured when two East Midlands railway services collided. And Norway secured a 3-2 victory over Senegal in their second group match at the World Cup. It's after France beat Iraq 3-0. Jordan against Algeria kicks off shortly. From Sky News, I'm Faye De Silva.
12: Hello, good morning, welcome. Yes, the early breakfast show, Mark Dover here. Hope you're well. Okay, here we go. Let's get some music on from the likes of Anna Samoya and this from Jennifer Lopez.

0: Shape of You.
1: Ed Sheeran with Shape of You. Excellent track, of course. Welcome to Nation Radio. Tuesday morning. Mark here. It's going to be another warm day, as you're well aware. The next couple of days are going to be very interesting as to how we all manage to keep ourselves cool and sane, I think is probably the best way of putting it. I mean, when they're talking about the fact it could be approaching 40 degrees, that's what they were saying last night. So it's going to be a very, very hot day or two ahead. It's going to be very tricky, isn't it? Especially sleeping at night. Now, we'll do the birthdays later on, but first I wanted to touch upon this, because today is International Women in Engineering Day. I think that's a very fine thing, especially when you consider that history is littered with women in that kind of role in some form. World War II, of course, you know, keeping the country moving, I suppose. That's one example. Then you got the incredible actress who is no longer with us, Hedy Lamarr. She invented something we still use today in modern technology. She came up with it during World War II, and that is basically how Wi-Fi works. I kid you not. Go look it up. I haven't got time to explain it now, but it is a rather extraordinary thing. So anyway, today is International Women in Engineering Day. On the way, music from Somba. But first up, here's Jason Mraz, and I'm Yours from Nation Radio.

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absolute gem of a song and big classic, Andrew Gold, Lonely Boy, from Nation Radio. On the way, play music from Beyonce, but also Bananarama. We're going to get something on from them in a moment or two. And I saw them live. You know, one of these kind of retro concerts? That's what I saw them at. And they were the sort of penultimate act. And I was just, I mean, I like the music, you know, but I was just, They blew me away how good they were. I was very, very shocked. Anyway, we'll get something on from them in just a moment or two. Are you going to be one of the people that is going to be staying up, if you're Scottish, following the game, of course, on Wednesday, taking on Brazil, 11 p.m? Haven't seen Scotland play in this particular World Cup. I guess if you are Scottish, you're going to be following that, and you're going to be perhaps struggling a bit to get up the following day. Mind you, tonight is the game for England, and of course their game tonight starts at 9 p.m. Are you going to be watching it? I'm heading off out to go to a friend of mine. There's a few of us going around. That should be interesting. If they played as well as they did in the previous game, I think we might be doing okay, you know. We might get further in the tournament than we think. Looking forward to it. It's Nation Radio. It's Bananarama.

0: It's a feel-good tune, isn't it? Casey and the Sunshine Band, Give It Up. Welcome to the best variety of music right across London this Tuesday morning from Nation Radio as we continue with some other very fine songs coming your way. Got something from Roxette coming up, classic from Crusaders. I absolutely love the Crusaders because I love Randy Crawford. I think she's just an amazing vocalist. I really do. Anyway, we'll get that on shortly as well. And make sure you keep listening because we have details on the way. How would you like to get your hands on some life-changing sums of money? We have all of that coming soon.
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0: deal they were during the latter part of the 80s, of course, and into the 90s. Erasure with Blue Savannah. Very fine tune from them. Speaking of other very fine songs, after we've got you up to date with what's happening in the world, so the news, what I will do is play you some music from the likes of Bob Marley. Perfect on a warm day. That's coming up. Something from Sam Smith, Whitney Houston. Oh, and if you like Odyssey, you're in exactly the right place.
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absolutely brilliant. Love that. Bob Marley, One Love. Have you seen the movie, actually, based on his life, which came out a few years ago? I thought it was absolutely brilliant. I thought they did a stunning job of it. Really, really very, very good. Get the opportunity, do try and watch it. Right, we got music to come from Gracie Adams. Bit of Cher in there, bit of Odyssey, that and a few others as well. Let me touch upon some birthdays. So if you have a birthday today, or you know someone that does, congratulations. Duffy, who I understand is going to be making a bit of a comeback. I really hope she does. I think she was brilliant and the career was cut a little bit too short for her own personal reasons, but really hope she does kind of make a bit of a comeback. She's 42 today, so happy birthday to her. Anthony Costa, of course, in Blue, you know, the group Blue. 45 today. Must tell you very quickly before I mention the last two. Anthony Costa, of course, in Blue. I worked at a radio station where I quite regularly used to get phone calls from a guy who claimed he was his uncle. I'm not 100% sure that it was true, but I kind of went along with it anyway, because you just never know. Anyway, happy birthday to Anthony Costa. Jason Mraz is 49. And lastly, a genuine talent, Katie Tunstall, who is now 51. Big happy birthday to her. And of course to you if you're celebrating today as well, from everybody here at Nation. I could go-

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Morning Classic. Native New Yorker from Odyssey. This is the best variety of music. Welcome to Nation Radio this Tuesday morning. I'm going to play you some more tunes, which I think you're going to love. Something from REM. There's some Holly Johnson in here as well. A bit of ELO. And something from Harry Styles as well. All Taboo. Today is going to be one of, well, 3 days in a row where we're going to be seeing some extraordinary heat. They're now saying and giving it a red alert, which they don't often do. It's normally an amber or something like that, isn't it? But they are going to do that because it's pretty unprecedented to be getting this amount of heat for so many days. I mean, it wasn't like this so often when we were at school. So, of course, there was always that thing, oh, once it gets past a certain temperature, they send you home. That's not necessarily the truth, although there are one or two schools we've heard saying they probably will close just before 2 o'clock and sending the kids home. Just really to protect the staff and the pupils, because obviously, you know, it can be a bit of an issue. So there you go. Will you be getting sent home from work, or are you already working from home and therefore you're unlikely to? How are you going to be dealing with it? That's the question, I suppose. Okay, music on the way for you from REM. After this, from Harry Styles, Golden.

0: Station Radio with Holly Johnson, Love Train. How are you doing this morning? Hope you're well. Have you got plans over the next few days to try and cope with the heat? Because it is going to be very difficult for so many people. I know I've got friends who absolutely hate this time of the year when the weather starts getting silly hot. I kind of get it, although I prefer the warmth than I do to the cold. I tend to cope with it a little bit better, to be honest with you. Okay, music on the way for you. Something from ELO, big classic there, and the Sugar Babes to boot as well.
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0: Lola Young and Messi, one of the most honest set of lyrics in a song from an artist, I think. I absolutely love that. Just a shame we haven't heard anything else that's really kind of broken through in the same way that that did. I'm sure it'll come though at some point. Right, we continue with Tony and Emma for breakfast in a moment or two. They'll take you through your morning. Whatever you do, enjoy the rest of your day. Try and keep cool, and I'll catch you tomorrow for early breakfast from 4. But on the way for you in just a few moments' time, we'll get you up to date with what's happening in the world.
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0: top stories this hour. Andy Burnham's bid to become the new Labour leader has begun. The former mayor of Greater Manchester officially returned to Westminster yesterday, hours after the Prime Minister announced he will be standing down. And Wes Streeting, the man tipped as the main rival, revealed he's backing the new Makerfield MP. Chair of the Labour Party, Anna Turley, says Sir Keir Starmer should be proud of his legacy.
1: Stabilising the economy, giving the best workers' rights that we've had in a generation, you know, incredible things for young people in schools with breakfast clubs and so on. Nationalising British Steel, which for a community like mine in Redcar could have saved thousands of jobs 10 years ago.
0: Temperatures are set to rise again as the UK prepares itself for one of the hottest June spells on record. For just the second time in history, a red heat health alert has been issued by the Met Office. It covers southern and central England as well as parts of Wales from tomorrow morning. And Lionel Messi's broken a World Cup record to become the tournament's all-time leading scorer with 16 goals. England come up against Ghana tonight.
2: Now for the news across London. A 54-year-old man has been arrested on suspicion of grievous bodily harm following reports of an assault in Romford. Emergency services were called to Farnham Road on Saturday afternoon, where a man in his 30s was taken to hospital with head injuries. A second man is being sought. Extreme heat is expected across the capital this week, sparking concerns over impacts on health, school and transport. All of London's under a red health alert from tomorrow morning until Thursday evening. Static facial recognition cameras are being expanded into London's West End and Soho. The devices were rolled out in a six-month pilot in Croydon, which led to more than 170 arrests. The new cameras will be deployed by the end of the year. Plans to convert a house in Rush Green into a house of multiple occupation have been refused by Barking and Dagenham Council. Planners raised concerns over housing policy and the impact on the local area.
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2: Well, it's looking dry, hot and hazy today with plenty of sunshine and heatwave temperatures reaching 34 Celsius. That's the latest. I'm Caroline Verdon.
5: Hello, good morning. Welcome to Tuesday. It's Tony and Emma at breakfast here at Nation Radio. Giorgio Moroder and Phil Oakey playing very soon together in Electric Dreams. First, let's play Take That. You're on their way to town.

Giorgio Moroder Filoki together on Electric Dreams. This is Tony and Emma at breakfast. Good morning. Welcome to a happy hour. I am beside myself with excitement. I know. Because Thursday night, I get to do the dance routine to Pray. Hopefully, Gary Barlow will spot me in the crowd. And who's that lunatic? Take That are coming to the London Stadium this week, and we can't wait. We are Nation Radio. Silver.

0: Tiffany, who's in the UK at the moment doing all kinds of festivals. There she is. I Think We're Alone Now from 1987. Next today, Years and Years King and Sheryl Crow. All I want to do is have a little fun. Make me a winner.
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9: Good morning, westbound M2. The accident between junctions 3 and 2 heading towards Street has now been cleared. Still a few delays though in the area. There's a closure in Richmond, Petersham Road. It's due to a sinkhole, and flooding is closing the A41 Hendon Way in Cricklewood. Closed northbound there towards the Brent Cross flyover. 40 Avenue in Wembley closed due to an accident. A13 westbound, Renham to Barking is slow. Major rail disruption then ongoing between St Pancras and Bedford, and severe delays on the Hammersmith and City line.
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0: George Harrison, I Got My Mind Set on You in Nation Radio, playing the best variety of hits at breakfast time. 6:36, nice and early. Travel news coming soon. Pink, Get the Party Started, We Will. And Stevie Wonder, I Wish, We Do next. 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
15: Southbound M1 slow towards Junction 5 for Watford following an accident. Sheppey Crossing closed both ways. It's due to overrunning roadworks. Also Henderway, Charles Hill. Flooding northbound on the A41. 40 Avenue, Wembley closed due to an accident. And there's an accident westbound A127 heading toward Dunton Waylets. Hammersmith and City Line has severe delays. Circle and District Lines have been suspended. And also we've got ongoing major rail disruption this week between St Pancras and Bedford.
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0: The top stories this hour. We're told senior Labour figures will likely be mulling over whether or not to challenge Andy Burnham for the party leadership following Sir Keir Starmer's resignation announcement. There are just over 2 weeks now until nominations open, with the newly elected MP so far the only known candidate. The Prime Minister's promised a smooth transition, which could happen within weeks. US President Donald Trump's given his take on the outgoing PM.
1: He's a very nice man. I mean, he's sort of a friend of mine. I mean, I wish him well, but he's got two problems. Energy and immigration.
0: Some schools are shut as parts of Wales, the Midlands and southern and eastern England could see temperatures hit 40 degrees Celsius this week. Red extreme heat warnings kick in tomorrow for only the second time ever. A drug doctors say can delay the onset of type 1 diabetes has been approved for use on the NHS in England and Wales. Experts say it marks the start of a new age of treatment. And Lionel Messi has become the World Cup's all-time top scorer with 18 goals. Meanwhile, England come up against Ghana tonight.
2: Now for the news across London. A 54-year-old man has been arrested on suspicion of grievous bodily harm following reports of an assault in Romford. Emergency services were called to Farnham Road on Saturday afternoon, where a man in his 30s was taken to hospital with head injuries. A second man is being sought. Extreme heat is expected across the capital this week, sparking concerns over impacts on health, school and transport. All of London's under a red health alert from tomorrow morning until Thursday evening. Static facial recognition cameras are being expanded into London's West End and Soho. The devices were rolled out in a six-month pilot in Croydon, which led to more than 170 arrests. The new cameras will be deployed by the end of the year. And plans to convert a house in Rush Green into a house of multiple occupation have been refused by Barking and Dagenham Council. Planners raise concerns over housing policy and the impact on the local area.
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2: Well, it's looking dry, hot and hazy today with plenty of sunshine and heatwave temperatures reaching 34 Celsius. That's the latest. I'm Caroline Verdon. 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
5: Radio. Tuesday, good morning. It's Tony and Emma at breakfast. Our guessing game is on very soon and we're talking about being spontaneous. So I'm good at that. This is Tony and Emma.

0: 7:06, it's Nation Radio with Tony and Emma at breakfast. I'm very, very excited, of course, because England are in action again tonight. And if you could jump on our Facebook page, my dog's joined in on the action now. My little beagle is predicting the score. He is predicting an England win. And you know what? So am I.
1: It's coming home.
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0: love the rap so much. There's England and New Order, the world in motion. You're feeling good? We're feeling good. It's Nation Radio. Good morning. This is Tony and Emma at breakfast. Right, I guessed yesterday. Let's have a question about men, Emma. You know a lot about men.
1: Oh, that takes,
0: come out the wrong way. I didn't mean it that way.
1: Right, okay, I mean, I do know some things.
0: I meant you're a woman of the world. Anyway, here's a question about men.
1: Let's just stop.
0: 35% of men would do this to improve their looks, but what do you think it is? Oh, yes, absolutely.
1: Change their teeth.
0: I would, but that's not the answer on my sheet, so no.
1: Oh, okay. They would do this to improve their looks.
0: I have before, but I would do it again.
1: I think they might get rid of some excess weight, like man boobs.
0: I haven't got those yet.
1: Moobs.
0: Any day now, they'll arrive. No. you got one more guess. It'll give you a clue. I would used to do it, don't know how to do it, which is why I don't do it, but if I did know how to do it, I'd be doing it now.
1: That wasn't confusing at all, was it?
0: No.
1: No. What are those barber things that you go to? The Turkish barbers?
0: Oh, yeah.
1: Would you do
0: yeah.
1: like the, you know, all the shavy yeah. up your nose, in your ears?
0: I do all that anyway.
1: All that stuff.
0: You're so close. You are a whisker away from being right. The answer is dye their hair.
1: Okay, so dye their hair. Interesting. So you said that you would do it,
0: but you don't do it. So when I worked for somebody else, they used to make me dye my hair every 2 weeks.
1: And
0: it was in my contract. And I used to go to this lady called Lucy, and she used to just do it. And then when I stopped working there, I was like, oh, it can't be that hard to dye your hair. And all the barbers that I've been to since, nobody dyes hair.
1: I mean, I could dye your hair.
0: I'm quite good
1: with a packet dye.
0: I've seen your own hair. You're going absolutely...
1: There's nothing wrong with my hair. What are you saying?
0: You're going nowhere near my hair.
1: I think I should be allowed to dye your hair.
0: Well, yeah. There's a few things that's never happening. And you going anywhere near my head or my hair, that's never happening. This is Tony and Emma.
1: On Nation Radio.

0: Isn't that lovely? There's Lewis Capaldi and Stay Love. 7:16, good morning. We're waking up with Nation Radio. We've got the best variety of hits for you. Travel News, Rita Ora and A-ha are on the way next. Make me a
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0: Dave is our latest winner and he can now enjoy £750,000. 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
15: Southbound M1, one lane out for barrier repairs at junction 5 for Watford, causing long delays. There's an overturned vehicle westbound M20 after junction 2. M25 anti-clockwise, an accident causing long delays after junction 26, Waltham Abbey. Also anti-clockwise, one lane closed towards junction 3 for the M20. Chadwell Heath heading out of town, the A12 northbound. There's an incident, the road's closed. Sheppey Crossing still closed after overnight works. And the A127 heading towards the Dunton Junction westbound. There's an accident.
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0: That's great. That's Rita Ora and Your Song, 729 with Tom Grennan, How Does It Feel? And the Isley Brothers, Summer Breeze. It's another beautiful day ahead.
1: Do you think I should send a poem in the post?
0: Who does things like this? A poem Me? In the post?
1: Right, so I was thinking about my nice little date man.
0: Oh, is this show going to be, this is going to be the Alfonso show now, isn't it?
1: No, his name's not Alfonso. Isn't there a Muppet called Alfonso?
0: Yeah, that's the one.
1: Was there?
0: Yeah.
1: Really? No, well, he's not. He's found lovely. His name's Alberto.
0: Anyway, but anyway, you want to send him a poem in the post?
1: Yeah. Well, I think this would be like quite nice, and well, I think the amount he of time would accept our post it in the takes, right way.
0: You'll probably arrive after you've dumped him. Emma, the last Italian man you went out with, right? Mm. I'm sure you might haven't forgotten. You painted a portrait of him in a rock and gave it to him. How did that end for you?
1: Well, I mean, I did see him one more time after that. He was grateful.
0: I'm sure. Thank you for this paperweight. Yeah, I'm sure he was. Yeah, I'm painting a picture on a rock. What?
1: The poem in a card might be less, you know.
0: But why? Is it not his birthday? What are you sending him something in the post for?
1: I just thought it would be nice, you know, like a nice gesture.
0: If somebody sent me something in the post, I would block and ghost them immediately.
1: Well, what shall I do to be nice?
0: Just take him out somewhere and pay off your dinner.
1: No, I want to do something that's really, like, cute.
0: Just don't take...
1: I think that is.
0: Just don't take him. Don't take him to ZZ's, Presso, Arts, or any of these places. What do you think of the food? Well, it is not as good as my mum. Pizza Express. This is not a real pizza. Take him for an Indian. This is Tony and Emma.
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0: bright, beautiful, sunny, warm day ahead today with highs of 30 degrees. Some schools closing early across the area today and through the rest of this week. So obviously check with your kids. School might be on the list. You get to have an afternoon in the sunshine. Yeah. Travel news coming soon. And Travis, why does it always rain on me? There's always someone's got to mention rain. Emma, I did a U the other day.
1: Really?
0: So I got asked to book this big American voiceover for a secret squirrel project, right? And on the notes from the guy that asked me to sort it all out, because I know these voiceovers, right, mm-hmm. was whatever you do, do not book Simon. We want, he's not very, you know, we don't like, he does the wrestling, we don't like this, we don't like the other. We want you to book Ed, right? And I was like, okay, yeah, no worries. What did I do? I forward the email to Ed, and Ed will go, oh, look, they don't want Simon, they want me, and then Ed will give us a good price. What did I do? Forwarded the email to Simon.
1: Oh, no. And then, why did you even do that in the first place? Why didn't you just pick up the phone and ring Ed and say?
0: I was doom-scrolling on my phone, and I saw a post, right, from Simon going mental. I won't be treated like the other. What's happened? Now who's upset? Simon. And I carried on reading, and it was...
1: And it was you.
0: And I'm thinking, that's similar to the email. Oh, no, I've sent the wrong person here. And it was me.
1: Oh, you numbnuts.
0: Yeah, so that's so now I'm kind of, it's a good job there in America, and I'm hiding from them both now.
1: Oh, dear.
0: Yeah, that advert won't be, you won't be hearing that advert anytime soon. So sorry to both of those, but it did make me laugh. I thought I'd share that with you because it's quite funny. Because we spend a lot of time highlighting how you get things wrong.
1: Yeah, I mean, it's quite nice to know that other people do have calamities in their life.
0: Yeah, I mean, not really comparable to some of yours, but there you go. It's Tony and Emma.
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13: Long delay southbound M1 due to barrier repairs at junction 5 for Watford. Anti-clockwise.

0: short take there later this week when the circus show arrives at the London Stadium. That's lovely. That's Leave a Light On. It's Tony and Emma at breakfast with Teddy Swims coming next. A summer of spontaneity will cost youngsters £1,170, so says a recent survey.
1: Wait, what I want to know, though, is how do they work out that sum of money?
0: Well, they've
1: how
0: asked.
1: How do they get it like that?
0: I don't know how many they've asked. Does it say? No. But they've asked 18 to 34-year-olds, okay? Mm-hmm. They've asked them what they're going to part their money with. They've worked out they're going to spend £90.22 a week on unplanned activities. And 67% of these admit that they're much more likely to go out on a whim now than any other time of the year. Well, it's probably because the weather's
1: Yeah, that's what I was going to say.
0: I love these
1: You want to go out, don't you? And also, you know when you do go out, it'd be like those spontaneous trips to the beach or to the country park or wherever
0: you go.
1: Well, it's the ice creams that sting you.
0: And the fish and chips if you go to the beach. I took my son recently and I ordered two fish and chips and the lady was like, that'd be £39. And I said, sorry, what now? And
1: It's in newspaper for crying out loud.
0: I'm not renting the boat to go and catch the fish. I just want some manky fish and chips. Anyway, but they're spending their money in the pub, apparently, which would be news to the people that run pubs, because they're all going, there's no one in our pubs. So hurry along, young people. Get to the pub.
1: I know what they're doing.
0: What?
1: I know. I've seen youngsters out. Yeah. What they do is they order Coke or lemonade, and then they take a little pouch. You can get these little camping pouches, and in the camping pouch, well, there's something stronger than lemonade and Coca-Cola in there.
0: Right.
1: Chuck it in there,
0: Emma's
1: and then they, you
0: busted
1: know, there you go.
0: Folks. Gen Z, you've been done. And they're doing day trips. That's a big thing now. That's the day trips. The Gen Zers are loving the coach trips.
1: Yeah, but I love a day trip. I love a day trip somewhere. But honestly, it is the ice cream and the manky fish and chips and the other bits and pieces that get you.
0: Right,
1: I saw candy floss on a stick the other day. I love a candy floss, right?
0: She's off
1: £4.50.
0: What?
1: Yep. £4.50 for a candy floss on a stick.
0: Here are some songs while Emma moans about the world. This is Tony and Emma
1: on Nation Radio.

0: Teddy Swims, Mr. Know-It-All. This is Tony and Emma at breakfast right here at Nation Radio, playing the best variety of hits at breakfast time. News headlines and weather at 8, and in just over an hour from now, for Tuesday, we will kick off our incredible mystery golden hour.
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0: The top stories this hour. Andy Burnham's reportedly preparing to give a speech on the economy next week as Labour figures weigh up whether or not to challenge him for the party leadership. The newly elected MPs, the only known name so far going for the Prime Minister's job. Sir Keir Starmer announced yesterday he'll be stepping down, and Chair of the Labour Party, Anna Turley, says he should be proud of his legacy.
1: Stabilising the economy, giving the best workers' rights that we've had in a generation, you know, incredible things for young people in schools with breakfast clubs and so on, nationalising British Steel.
0: Some schools are closed this morning due to rising temperatures, which are expected to reach 40 degrees in parts of England and Wales this week. A rare red weather warning comes into force tomorrow. What's been described as a new age of type 1 diabetes treatment has been approved for use on the NHS in England and Wales. It's given to anyone over the age of 8 before symptoms appear. And Lionel Messi has broken a World Cup record to become the tournament's all-time leading scorer with 18 goals. Meanwhile, England face Ghana tonight.
2: Now for the news across London. A 54-year-old man has been arrested on suspicion of grievous bodily harm following reports of an assault in Romford. Emergency services were called to Farnham Road on Saturday afternoon, where a man in his 30s was taken to hospital with head injuries. A second man is being sought. Extreme heat is expected across the capital this week, sparking concerns over impacts on health, school and transport. All of London's under a red health alert from tomorrow morning until Thursday evening. Static facial recognition cameras are being expanded into London's West End and Soho. The devices were rolled out in a six-month pilot in Croydon, which led to more than 170 arrests. The new cameras will be deployed by the end of the year. And plans to convert a house in Rush Green into a house of multiple occupation have been refused by Barking and Dagenham Council. That has raised concerns over housing policy and the impact on the local area.
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2: Well, it's looking dry, hot and hazy today with plenty of sunshine and heatwave temperatures reaching 34 Celsius. That's the latest. I'm Caroline Verdon. Nation
5: Radio. Thank you so much for joining us. It's Tuesday the 23rd of June. You're listening to Tony and Emma at breakfast. It's just gone 8 o'clock and coming up, we're talking about names of streets.
6: Riveting stuff. This is Tony and Emma.

0: good morning. It's Nation Radio with the best variety of hits at breakfast time. There's Michael Jackson, Billie Jean, Bruno Mars. The new one, I Just Might, plays real soon. It's Tony and Emma at breakfast across London.
1: I'm already hungry. I know it's only the morning, but I'm already, my tummy's rumbling today.
0: Right.
1: And I'm already thinking about what I'm having for tea.
0: And what
1: do you have a plan, your tea?
0: No, what god-awful combination of stuff are you now planning to eat today?
1: Well, because it's breakfast time, I was thinking about breakfast. So I might just have big breakfast but at tea time.
0: Right.
1: Okay. And I quite like doing that in the week as well.
0: Okay. So, okay.
1: Do you ever do that? You never do that.
0: Well,
1: you go and you have bacon, sausage,
0: yeah,
1: maybe
0: I know what a fried breakfast is.
1: Hash browns, beans, that kind of thing. But yeah, but you have it for tea. For dinner?
0: No, not really, because usually I've smashed that already for breakfast, which is part of the problem, why I now need to find somebody to smash me Monjaro. But I need to stop doing that.
1: I feel like you're just an unhealthy walking disaster.
0: Well, actually,
1: what are you going to have for tea?
0: I'm much more healthier this year than I was last year. Either that, or they've got my results mixed up with someone who's actually an Adonis.
1: I think they have.
0: Yeah, so do I. what are we doing? What are we having for? We're actually doing. What are we having for tea?
1: I just wondered. Right. What were you having for tea? I'm hungry.
0: Just wonder that off the radio. No, nobody needs to know what I'm having.
1: Do you have any snacks?
0: What, now?
1: Yes.
0: Maybe I could. I'll tell you what I do have. You know, pom-pom bear crisps. I love those.
1: Will you have some of those? Can I eat some in the next song?
0: Yeah, I've got a multi-pack. We could have three packs each this

0: Journey and Bruno Mars, and I Just Might. It won't be long. What is it? 4 weeks? 3 weeks? And he'll be here in the UK playing Wembley Stadium. Right, Travel News is on the way, and Little Mix have some Black Magic next. Make me a
1: winner! With Nation Player.
0: Dave is our latest winner, and he can now enjoy £750,000. 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
8: Long delays continue southbound to M1 due to barrier repairs at Junction 5 for Watford. Anti-clockwise M25, ongoing accident after Junction 26 for Waltham Abbey. Queue's almost back to Junction 28 now. A12 northbound at Chadwell Heath heading out of town, closed due to flooding. Longbridge Road, Dagenham, there's an accident blocking the road westbound. Shipping Crossing still closed due to overrunning works. Heath Road in Twickenham is blocked due to flooding. And more flooding closing two lanes of the A41 Hendon Way northbound at Charles Hill.
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0: Nation Radio, there's to Pal from 1987. Give a little heart and soul. It's 8:30 for Tuesday morning. The weekend's next. Homes in Rhodes named Elm Street can sell around a third less than the average house in the area compared to the other houses, because people think it's going to be bad because of the movie. Who are these people?
1: I wouldn't buy a house.
0: More than 30 roads with the same associated with names in horror films have a problem. And this is the Yorkshire Building Society that's come up with this research. Have they done this to get on the radio? A Nightmare on Elm Street was analysed. They say that buying in a road with an unpopular name could mean you get a bargain. That's where you need to look, first time buyers.
1: Yeah, but because I'd be wondering, if it was Elm Street, I'd be thinking, you know, Mr. Freddy would be around, taking my bins out.
0: Right.
1: Popping out, from somewhere.
0: Jason? Oh no, Freddy was in Elm Street, wasn't he? I don't know. I'm not a horror
1: Freddy
0: movie
1: Krueger.
0: Fan. Yeah, Freddy Krueger, that's the guy.
1: Give me the creeps. I'd never sleep again. No, I definitely wouldn't buy a house there. Doesn't matter how cheap it was.
0: I don't know, in Aberdeen or something. And it's Elm Street, Aberdeen. That's not the same thing, is it?
1: Well, I know, but it's still... No, it would freak me out.
0: Would it?
1: Yeah, I think you...
0: Alcatraz Road, Swindon. Like, I'd buy a house there.
1: Maybe Alcatraz I might do, but that's only because I'm interested in it.
0: I can't remember the address of the poltergeist house, but I'd buy...
1: No. I would never, ever buy... If that was the address and it was, that would be
0: massively. What about if I was to say Beetlejuice three times? Would that do you in?
1: I don't think I'd buy that house either.
0: Okay, she doesn't know. This is Tony and Emma.
1: On Nation Radio.

0: Dunstan Town. Hey, if you want to win your way to see UB40 next week in Bedford, all you need to do is go to Nation Player and then click on Nation 90s, and our friends over at Nation 90s have tickets which you can win. Good luck with that. Right, Mary J. Blige, Family Affair and Chic La Freak next. Blimey, I thought I'd arrived in the Wizard of Oz then.
1: So,
0: just random laughing. I thought you were the witch arriving on the bike.
1: I forgot to tell you last night.
0: Yep.
1: So I said to you when we left the show yesterday, I really need to go and get petrol because that petrol light's on, and that freaks me out a little bit. And you're the same as me. You don't like it to get under quarter of a tank, and mine was under quarter of a tank. Anyway, I pulled into the petrol station and I'd forgotten which side the cap was on.
0: Oh.
1: And so I pulled in, and as it happens, obviously I was on the wrong side.
0: You do know if you look at the symbol in your car, there's an arrow that will tell you which side you to fill up on.
1: Where?
0: So if you look at your fuel gauge next time you get in your car, it's in every car. If you're driving, do this safely. Look at where your fuel gauge is. Even if you've got a digital one, you'll have a little icon, a symbol on the dashboard.
1: I've never seen... Oh, I'm going to look out now.
0: And next to that will be a little pointer pointing either left or right, and you'll have missed it. If you look carefully, it's there, and that dictates which side you need to put the fuel the pump on.
1: Right, well, I wish I'd have known that before last night.
0: You know now, don't you?
1: I do now, yeah, because as I pulled in, obviously I'm on the wrong side, and then I've got cars behind me, and it was quite busy. It was kind of that rush.
0: Did you try and stretch the thing over the roof?
1: Yeah.
0: Yeah.
1: Tried to stretch the thing over the roof. Would it go? No.
0: No.
1: And this is one of the ones where you've already put your details in for the card as well. And then
0: did you put it around the back window, try and do it that way?
1: Yeah, it wasn't happening. Wasn't happening. Next time, I will know, because you've told me now that the fuel gauge has an arrow.
0: There are things in life I go, how don't people know things?
1: There are times in my life where many people have said, how have I got through it without a carer? On this occasion, I'm also wondering.
0: Add me to that list. This is Tony and Emma.
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4: Southbound M1, still some long delays approaching Junction 5 for Watford due to barrier repairs. The accident on the anticlockwise M25 after Junction 26 for Waltham Abbey has cleared. Traffic remains slow whilst two lanes are closed anticlockwise at Junction 3 for the M20. A 3-mile queue on the back of that. Northbound A12, there's flooding after Chadwell Heath. It's closed. Longbridge Road in Dagenham blocked westbound with an accident. Sheppey Crossing has reopened. Still severe delays and flooding on the A41 at Childs Hill.
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0: is on at 9 first. With today being Tuesday, that means we have the Wednesday weekday wins to do tomorrow morning. And if you've never heard us do the Wednesday weekday wins before, you might be a new listener to the show. Emma will now try and explain in less than 10 seconds what the whole thing is. Go!
1: It's a little positive in the middle of the week and we want everyone to join in. It can be that you found some money in your bag, your hubby's bought you a cup of tea, you've taken your mate's, car to the garage wife, for them. Yeah. Anything at all. It's right. Just the positives. We're looking for the little grateful bits of life in the middle of the hump day, which is Wednesday, which we call the Wednesday Weekday Wins. And there's lots of ways that you can get in contact with the show.
0: If that made any sense to you, you can email us at studio@tonyandemma.co.uk, studio@tonyandemma.co.uk, or you can WhatsApp on this number, 07740938500, 07740938500. That's our WhatsApp number. This is Tony and Emma.
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0: The Fate of Ophelia. This is Taylor Swift and we are Nation Radio. Good morning. Welcome to Tuesday. Next today, a whole 60 minutes worth of hits from one mystery year of music history. It's the Golden Hour. Nation Radio.
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0: top stories this hour. We're told some Labour MPs are mulling over whether to launch a leadership challenge as they look to block Andy Burnham being guaranteed the keys to Downing Street. Nominations to replace the Prime Minister open in just over 2 weeks, and the Makefield MP is the only known candidate so far. Paymaster General Nick Thomas-Simmons tells us Sir Keir Starmer has served the country well.
1: Made decisions including investing in our National Health Service, increasing workers' rights and renters' rights, but also, as I've seen, putting Britain back on the international stage.
0: Some schools are shut as parts of Wales, the Midlands and southern and eastern England could see temperatures hit 40 degrees Celsius this week. Red extreme heat warnings kick in tomorrow. A drug doctors say can delay the onset of type 1 diabetes has been approved for use on the NHS in England and Wales. Experts say it marks the start of a new age of treatment. And Lionel Messi has become the World Cup's all-time top scorer with 18 goals. England face Ghana tonight.
2: Now for the news across London. A 54-year-old man has been arrested on suspicion of grievous bodily harm following reports of an assault in Romford. Emergency services were called to Farnham Road on Saturday afternoon, where a man in his 30s was taken to hospital with head injuries. A second man is being sought. Extreme heat is expected across the capital this week, sparking concerns over impacts on health, school and transport. All of London's under a red health alert from tomorrow morning until Thursday evening. Static facial recognition cameras are being expanded into London's West End and Soho. The devices were rolled out in a six-month pilot in Croydon, which led to more than 170 arrests. The new cameras will be deployed by the end of the year. And plans to convert a house in Rush Green into a house of multiple occupation have been refused by Barking and Dagenham Council. Planners raised concerns over housing policy and the impact on the local area.
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2: Well, it's looking dry, hot and hazy today with plenty of sunshine and heatwave temperatures reaching 34 Celsius. That's the latest. I'm Caroline Verdon.
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Vale Council, long hot summer highs today, 28, 30 degrees. Tracy Ullman, They Don't Know, plays real soon. Here comes Eddie Grant taking us down to Electric Avenue. The question remains, which year do all these songs come from? If you know, jump on WhatsApp and send us a little guess. 07740 9385.

0: Tracy Ullman, They Don't Know. It's a mystery golden hour for a Tuesday morning. It's time for our first clue. This very month, in this very year, the first episode of this very show hit our screens.
1: Beware,

0: yes, that's it. Blackadder, we met him for the very first time in this mystery year. But which year? 07740938500. That is our all-important number for WhatsApp. Next today, Wham! Released Bad Boys and Altered Images. Also released one of their biggest ever successes in this mystery year.
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Brian Turan, the Union of the Snake. It's Tony and Emma at breakfast here at Nation Radio with the best variety of hits. All the songs this hour, of course, coming from our mystery golden hour year. But which year are we playing today? Now, I promise you, this next clue is going to get stuck in your head all day.

0: down to Fraggle Rock. But which year did you go down to Fraggle Rock? If you know, 07740938500, please, on WhatsApp. David Bowie released Let's Dance in this year, and the Bell Stars released The Sign of the Times. Both of those are next here at Nation Radio on the world famous Golden Hour.
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0: here's some final clues, then we'll do the big reveal. The first World Athletics Championships were held in Helsinki in this year. Steve Cram and Daley Thompson won medals for Great Britain. For the first time, two top 10 hits were only available on 12-inch single. A man made the news for inventing large Perspex helmets for hay fever. It's true, it didn't really catch on. People looked more like Martians. The Rally Grifter bike was discontinued, and you were the coolest kid in town if you were riding around on the BMX in this year. Thor actor Chris Hemsworth was born, and Children's ITV began. The year in question was 1983.
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0: The top stories this hour. Some schools across England and Wales are closed as it could become the UK's hottest ever June day. An amber warning for extreme heat has come into effect ahead of a red one tomorrow, with temperatures expected to hit 40 degrees Celsius in parts. Meanwhile, the London Fire Brigade says it responded to hundreds of calls overnight due to flooding and a couple of fires caused by lightning strikes. Here's meteorologist Kirsty McCabe.
1: 26,000 lightning strikes in just the past 24 hours. Because the ground's so dry, there are such sudden downpours that cause quite a lot of puddles on the roads as well. It's because the air is so hot, there's more instability and that can trigger some really heavy downpours.
0: We're told senior Labour MPs are likely weighing up whether or not to challenge Andy Burnham in a leadership contest. At least one of the candidates coming forward would prevent his automatic promotion to Downing Street. A sentencing hearing is underway for the ex-SNP chief executive Peter Morrill. He was found to have misused £400,000 of party money. And in the World Cup, England face Ghana tonight.
2: Now for the news across London. A 54-year-old man has been arrested on suspicion of grievous bodily harm following reports of an assault in Romford. Emergency services were called to Farnham Road on Saturday afternoon, where a man in his 30s was taken to hospital with head injuries. A second man is being sought. Extreme heat is expected across the capital this week, sparking concerns over impacts on health, school and transport. All of London's under a red health alert from tomorrow morning until Thursday evening. Static facial recognition cameras are being expanded into London's West End and Soho. The devices were rolled out in a six-month pilot in Croydon, which led to more than 170 arrests. The new cameras will be deployed by the end of the year. And plans to convert a house in Rush Green into a house of multiple occupation have been refused by Barking and Dagenham Council. Planners raised concerns over housing policy and the impact on the local area.
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2: Well, it's looking dry, hot and hazy today with plenty of sunshine and heatwave temperatures reaching 34 Celsius. That's the latest. I'm Caroline Verdon.
5: Hello, good morning. How are you today? Right across London, tunes from Soft Cell. The Cure's Friday I'm In Love coming up. Now, it's 2002. It's the brilliant Anne-Marie.

Action Radio London. Hello, good morning. How are you today? It's Greg Burns here. Right, one hit wonder from the 80s. Owen Paul, My Favourite Waste of Time. Do you remember that? I'll play you after Olivia Rodrigo and Drop Dead at Nation Radio.

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0: Nation Radio London, where after noon today, we will go all 80s for an hour on a Nation 80s takeover. It's how we do it weekday afternoons across London town. And we'll continue with Emily Sunday and Niall Horan, one of his big tunes this year with Miles Smith. Nation
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0: Radio London. Hope you're well today. It's Greg Burns here. Right, we're going to find out what's going on today. 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

0: The top stories this hour. The former chief executive of the Scottish National Party has been jailed for misusing more than £400,000 of party cash on things like a luxury motorhome and robot mower. Peter Murrell's been sentenced to 5 years and 3 months in prison. He's the ex-husband of former First Minister Nicola Sturgeon. She claims to have had no knowledge of his crimes. Sean Clerkin is the SNP member who raised the original complaint.
1: It did seem a roll-up and I decided to jump over the line and make that complaint because I'm not afraid of these people. I never have been afraid of these people.
0: It could be the UK's hottest ever June day. Many schools are shut or closing early before tomorrow's red extreme heat alert kicks in for parts of England and Wales. We're told senior Labour MPs are likely weighing up whether or not to challenge Andy Burnham in a potential leadership contest. At least one other candidate coming forward would prevent his automatic promotion to Downing Street. And England fans are in Boston ahead of tonight's World Cup group match against Ghana. Kick-offs at 9.
2: Now for the news across London. A high air pollution alert has been issued across London as temperatures continue to rise. City Hall's urging people to avoid unnecessary car engine idling and not to burn garden waste. The warning comes as the capital prepares for extreme heat this week. A year after major roadworks began at Gallows Corner in Romford, Transport for London still cannot say when the junction will fully reopen. While part of the new flyover is now in use, ongoing water main issues mean significant closures remain in place. Human rights campaigners have raised concerns after the Metropolitan Police announced plans to expand live facial recognition cameras across parts of London. The force says a trial in South London generated just one false alert and insists safeguards are in place. And a man in his 30s has received head injuries following an alleged assault in Romford. Police attended Farnham Road on Saturday afternoon and arrested a man in his 50s on suspicion of grievous bodily harm. A second man's being sought in connection with the incident.
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2: Staying dry, hot and hazy for the rest of the day, feeling humid overnight with highs reaching 34 Celsius. That's the latest. I'm Caroline Verdon.
5: Hello, good morning. It's Greg Burns here. Right, Janet Jackson coming up soon from the beautiful South, Perfect 10. And from Go West, their biggest hit, We Close Our Eyes.

0: Radio London. Hello, good morning. How are you today? It's Greg Burns here. Another hot one. It's going to be a scorcher of a week. The heat wave is on, and Ava Max and Toto are coming up next.
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Station Radio London. Things fair to say, it's going to be a busy Tuesday tonight. Sun out, after work, drinkers. Oh, England game at 9 o'clock. Yeah, I think it's all lining up. Right, Lizzo is at Nation Radio.

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0: Station Radio London. She's going to be supporting Bruno when he's in town. It's the amazing Ray. Right, let's get into a hot afternoon and we'll do it, as always, with the Nation 80s Takeovers coming up next after the news and weather for London next at midday today.
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0: top stories this hour. The former chief executive of the SNP, Peter Murrell, has been jailed for embezzling more than £400,000 from the party. Nicola Sturgeon's ex-husband has been sentenced to 5 years and 3 months after misusing funds to pay for things including a motorhome. It could be the UK's hottest ever June day. Many schools are shut or closing early before tomorrow's red extreme heat alert kicks in for parts of England and Wales. Senior Labour MPs could block Andy Burnham being guaranteed the keys to Downing Street. He's the only leadership candidate so far, but nominations open in just over 2 weeks. And England fans are in Boston ahead of tonight's World Cup game against Ghana. Thomas Tuchel's side can progress to the last 32 of the tournament with a win. These fans are optimistic.
1: After the first game, I'm like, we look good.
2: I think that we've got the skill sets within the team now, so we'll see what happens.
3: After the first game, I think it's coming up. I really do.
0: Kick-off's at 9.
4: Now for the news across London. A high air pollution alert's been issued across London as temperatures continue to rise. City Hall's urging people to avoid unnecessary car engine idling and not to burn garden waste. The warning comes as the capital prepares for extreme heat this week. A year after major roadworks began at Gallows Corner in Romford, Transport for London still cannot say when the junction will fully reopen. While part of the new flyover is now in use, ongoing water main issues mean significant closures remain in place. Human rights campaigners have raised concerns after the Metropolitan Police announced plans to expand live facial recognition cameras across parts of London. The force says a trial in South London generated just one false alert and insists safeguards are in place. And a man in his 30s has received head injuries following an alleged assault in Romford. Police attended Farnham Road on Saturday afternoon and arrested a man in his 50s on suspicion of grievous bodily harm. A second man's being sought in connection with the incident.
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4: Staying dry, hot and hazy for the rest of the day, feeling humid overnight with highs reaching 34 Celsius. That's the latest. I'm Caroline Verdon.
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7: Hello, good afternoon. It's Greg Burns here, right? Gonna play your 80s memories from Erasure, from Eurythmics' Love is a Stranger. We'll continue with Lessons in Love. Here comes Level 42. To

0: Breakfast from Radio London. Hope you're good this afternoon. Let's do a summer tune from Bananarama on this hot, hot afternoon in London as our Nation 80s takeover continues next with some classic Queen.
1: At Morrison's, we've got great deals to feed your game day nerves with a curry takeaway banquet for two. 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

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Hello, good afternoon. It's Greg Burns here, right? Some classic prints on our Nation 80s takeover, When Doves Cry, one of his best. After this, from Grace Jones.

0: Nation Radio in the London sunshine, and a Nation 80s takeover continues. Bit of an 80s party tune from Journey coming up, and some classic Madonna from that True Blue album from One Today.
1: 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Yep, I'm still dancing. And there's still time to get in tonight's EuroMillions draw.
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0: Nation Radio London, already busy with England shirts in town. All right, good afternoon. That's your Nation 80s takeover. We'll check out what's going on in town, the latest news and weather on this hot afternoon. Coming up next at 1.
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0: The top stories at this hour. The former chief executive of the SNP has been sentenced to more than 5 years in jail after admitting embezzling more than £400,000 in party funds. Peter Morrell, who's the estranged husband of former First Minister Nicola Sturgeon, spent the money on lavish items, including a motorhome. The judge says his actions amount to a significant breach of trust. Extreme weather is causing major disruption to travel networks as temperatures are expected to rise up to 40 degrees Celsius this week. The red alert, which comes into force tomorrow, has seen some schools closing or finishing early today. Sir Keir Starmer's held his first cabinet meeting following his resignation announcement yesterday. Meanwhile, senior Labour MPs are weighing up whether or not to challenge Andy Burnham in a leadership contest. And metal or hard plastic water bottles are being allowed into Wembley for tonight's Harry Styles concert. Rules are being relaxed because of the hot weather, with fans asked not to arrive too early.
1: Now for the news across London. A high air pollution alert's been issued across London as temperatures continue to rise. City Hall's urging people to avoid unnecessary car engine idling and not to burn garden waste. The warning comes as the capital prepares for extreme heat this week. A year after major roadworks began at Gallows Corner in Romford, Transport for London still cannot say when the junction will fully reopen. While part of the new flyover is now in use, ongoing water main issues mean significant closures remain in place. Human rights campaigners have raised concerns after the Metropolitan Police announced plans to expand live facial recognition cameras across parts of London. The force says a trial in South London generated just one false alert and insists safeguards are in place. And a man in his 30s has received head injuries following an alleged assault in Romford. Police attended Farnham Road on Saturday afternoon and arrested a man in his 50s on suspicion of grievous bodily harm. A second man's being sought in connection with the incident.
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1: Staying dry, hot and hazy for the rest of the day, feeling humid overnight with highs reaching 34 Celsius. That's the latest. I'm Caroline Verdon.
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0: But I'm Tony Shepherd with Phil Collins. You can't hurry love. 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

0: From the soundtrack of Toy Story 5, I have to get round to seeing Toy Story 2, 3 and 4 first. But there it is, Taylor Swift with her brand new song, I Knew It, I Knew You, playing here on Nation Radio. 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

0: The top stories this hour. Nicola Sturgeon's estranged husband has been jailed for embezzling £400,000 of SNP funds. The party's former chief executive was told by the judge he'd committed a calculated crime of dishonesty as he was sentenced to more than 5 years. The head of the UN's warned London is cooking as the UK swelters in a heatwave. Temperatures could reach nearly 40 degrees in some areas this week, while storms have caused widespread travel disruption. Sir Keir Starmer's authorised his likely successor Andy Burnham to start receiving government briefings. Downing Street says the Prime Minister wants prospective candidates to have access talks so there's an orderly transition. A missing 14-year-old girl has been found dead in Gwent, with police treating it as murder. She's been named only as Lily and was found in the Dufferin Park area of Blarna last night. And ticket site StubHub has been ordered to refund 50,000 UK customers. It's also been fined by the competition regulator, which says it charged illegal hidden fees throughout much of 2025.
1: Now for the news across London. A high air pollution alert's been issued across London as temperatures continue to rise. City Hall's urging people to avoid unnecessary car engine idling and not to burn garden waste. The warning comes as the capital prepares for extreme heat this week. A year after major roadworks began at Gallows Corner in Romford, Transport for London still cannot say when the junction will fully reopen. While part of the new flyover is now in use, ongoing water main issues mean significant closures remain in place. Human rights campaigners have raised concerns after the Metropolitan Police announced plans to expand live facial recognition cameras across parts of London. The force says a trial in South London generated just one false alert and insists safeguards are in place. And a man in his 30s has received head injuries following an alleged assault in Romford. Police attended Farnham Road on Saturday afternoon and arrested a man in his 50s on suspicion of grievous bodily harm. A second man's being sought in connection with the incident.
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1: Staying dry, hot and hazy for the rest of the day, feeling humid overnight with highs reaching 34 Celsius. That's the latest. I'm Caroline Verdon.
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5: Afternoon, Tony Shepherd here with you. This next track, kicking off Back to the 90s, was actually released twice in the 90s. 1994, when it was acoustic, but the Todd Terry remix is the one.

0: Take That and Back for Good on Nation Radio, taking over the London Stadium from later on this week on their circus tour. Right, more 90s classics just moments away with a Cher number and a great Janet Jackson song on the way on Nation's Back to the 90s.
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0: afternoon here across London. This is Nation Radio, home of the best variety of hits. I'm Tony Shepherd. Hope you're keeping cool this afternoon.
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0: So a massive well done to Friday's winner on Make Me a Winner. And we've got another cool £750,000 up for grabs this week. 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

0: Chris Martin and Co from Coldplay, Feels Like I'm Falling in Love on Nation Radio. We've got the best variety of hits. More on the way after 3 o'clock, after your latest headline updates. Local, national and international headlines on the way for you. 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We've got a great couple of old school run classics for you.
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12: The top stories this hour. The head of the UN says the world cannot keep burning fossil fuels in the face of devastating climate breakdown. Secretary General Antonio Guterres says London isn't calling, it's cooking, as heat waves cause disruption across Britain. Some schools have closed. Teacher Claire and her son Bruce explain how they coped with sweltering classrooms yesterday.
13: The blinds are closed. We didn't go outside for break time yesterday. Stay inside to keep cool. But it is hard. It's hot.
14: Keep your bottles at the table, and you need to drink lots of water.
12: former chief executive of the SNP, has been sentenced to more than 5 years in jail after admitting embezzling more than £400,000 in party funds. Peter Murrell spent the money on lavish items, including a motorhome. And Andy Burnham's to start receiving security briefings ahead of his potential move into Downing Street. Keir Starmer's ordered candidates running to succeed him should start having access talks.
15: Now for the news across London. A man's been left with head injuries after he was assaulted in Romford. It happened in Harold Hill at around 2:30 on Saturday afternoon. A man in his 30s was taken to hospital when a 52-year-old man was arrested on suspicion of grievous bodily harm. Police are searching for a second man. People are being advised to take steps to protect their health after the mayor triggered a high air pollution alert. Forecasters say hot and dry conditions could increase levels of ground-level ozone and other pollutants. Extra information has been sent to GPs and hospitals. Drivers in East London are continuing to face disruption at Gallows Corner 1 year after work started on the major junction upgrade. Transport for London says underground repairs to a damaged water main are still ongoing and no reopening date has been confirmed. And it's hoped more wanted suspects will be caught by facial recognition cameras across London as the Metropolitan Police approve the technology rollout. Static devices will be installed in the West End and Soho by the end of the year.
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15: Sunny this afternoon with an amber heat alert in place and highs of 36, and there's a red alert in place from tomorrow. That's the latest. I'm Brad Hardware.
18: Thanks so much for having us on this afternoon. Lovely to be with you. Tony Shepherd here with more of the best variety of hits. 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
0: So a massive well done to Friday's winner on Make Me a Winner, and we've got another cool £750,000 up for grabs this week. But if you've not entered since we had a winner on Friday, you need to get that entry in now. 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

0: always got time for a Jackie Graham track around here, I'm telling you. Old School Run, classic, it's Set Me Free, and thank you to Glenn for the inspiration from Blur. Song 2 had that turned up nice and loud, certainly blew away some of the old cobwebs. More Old School Run classics at around about this time tomorrow afternoon, and of course, we head back in time tomorrow morning at 9 a.m. on the Golden Hour to another mystery year. Callum Scott in just a moment, right here at Nation Radio. Nation Radio.
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19: Southbound M1 at junction 5 for Watford, two lanes are still closed for emergency repairs, whilst clockwise M25, one lane out with an incident at junction 28 for Brentwood, queues are back to Waltham Abbey, significant delays there. Clockwise M25, 15 to 16 heading towards the M40, one lane closed with a broken down vehicle. Very slow towards the Dartford Tunnels following an incident there earlier. Southgate Road, Potter's Bar, there's an accident. A13 eastbound queuing to Lodge Avenue, and severe delays on the Circle and District lines.
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0: 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Have a great rest of your afternoon. I'll catch you tomorrow from one.
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16: 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Are you?

0: top stories at this hour. Former SNP chief executive Peter Murrell's been sentenced to more than 5 years in prison for embezzling £400,000 of party funds. The judge said he'd committed a calculated crime of dishonesty, adding Mr. Murrell was responsible for a significant breach of trust within the party. He bought luxury items, including a motorhome, but also used the cash to buy smaller everyday things. Scientists at the Met Office are warning temperatures in the UK could reach 45 degrees by 2056. It comes as an amber heat health alert takes effect across parts of England and Wales, with highs of up to 40 degrees forecast later this week. A murder investigation's underway after a 14-year-old girl was found dead in South Wales. Lily, who'd previously been reported missing, was found in the Dufferin Park area of Blaenau on Monday night. And billionaire philanthropist Michael Bloomberg has pledged nearly £200 million towards protecting the world's oceans. The 84-year-old's investment comes as the US and UK cut funding for conserving international waters.
1: Now for the news across London. A man's been left with head injuries after he was assaulted in Romford. It happened in Harold Hill at around 2:30 on Saturday afternoon. A man in his 30s was taken to hospital when a 52-year-old man was arrested on suspicion of grievous bodily harm. Police are searching for a second man. People are being advised to take steps to protect their health after the mayor triggered a high air pollution alert. Forecasters say hot and dry conditions could increase levels of ground-level ozone and other pollutants. Extra information has been sent to GPs and hospitals. Drivers in East London are continuing to face disruption at Gallows Corner 1 year after work started on the major junction upgrade. Transport for London says underground repairs to a damaged water main are still ongoing and no reopening date has been confirmed. And it's hoped more wanted suspects will be caught by facial recognition cameras across London as the Metropolitan Police approve the technology rollout. Static devices will be installed in the West End and Soho by the end of the year.
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1: Sunny this afternoon with an amber heat alert in place and highs of 36, and there's a red alert in place from tomorrow. That's the latest. I'm Brad Hardware.
4: It is just after 4 o'clock then, Tuesday afternoon. Neil Fox here. It is drive time. We are Nation Radio London, and it's dry. Actually, it's dry and ridiculously hot and sunny. Did you see any of those storms last night? We'll talk more later on. I mean, they were crazy. I was up for a little bit, just kind of mesmerized by the lightning. Anyway, normal.

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Best variety of hits. Some old classics. Sugar Ray every morning. Real Gone Kid, Deacon Blue. And the best new music around, like Bruno Mars and I Just Might. Right, welcome along to Tuesday Drive Time. Hope your Tuesday's been going all right.

0: 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Now, of course, that is a bit of a broad church. What is happy to you? Let me know which song you think would be perfect for The Happy Hour. Maybe we can get it on tonight or at least tomorrow, Thursday or Friday sometime this week. 07740938500 is my WhatsApp number, or email through the website nationplayer.com.
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18: Better news from the southbound M1. The emergency repairs at Junction 5 for Watford have been cleared. Clockwise, Junction 28 on the M25 at Brentwood. Still severe delays from Junction 26, Waltham Abbey. Lane 1 of 3 is closed. Clockwise is now clear after an earlier broken down vehicle, 15 to 16 towards the M40. It remains very slow though there. And lane 1 anti-clockwise after Junction 3, the Swanley interchange. We've got a lane out there with a broken down lorry. Broken down vehicle southbound A3 Hindhead Tunnel. Main road eastbound queuing out to Gallows Corner, the A12. Still major rail disruption between St Pancras and Bedford, and severe delays on the Circle and District lines.
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Fox here, we're Nation Radio London. Katy Perry, Firework, Girl Like You, Edwin Collins, Harry Styles on the way in just a moment. World Cup, I don't know if you've been watching it. It's been some amazing games, some brilliant stories. Some of the world's best players absolutely on form. So Mbappe scored a couple and Dembele scored an absolute belter as well against Iraq. That was yesterday. Who else? There was Haaland scored a couple early this morning for Norway. Other games that have played this morning include Jordan, Algeria, and then tonight it's Portugal, Uzbekistan, and England, Ghana kicking off at 9 o'clock. And then tomorrow, Scotland are playing Brazil. This is at 11 o'clock kickoff tomorrow night as well. Wish them the best, of course. Right, World Cup. I have to say, I'm absolutely loving every second. There was all that controversy before it started. Everyone knew that as soon as that first ball got kicked, as soon as the first whistle went, it would start to get exciting again. It's all about the footy. And there's been some brilliant football played. Anyway, come on England tonight. I'm going round to some friends to watch that one. We're having a party.

0: forget-me-nots, Patrice Rushen, Strive Time. We are Nation Radio London. I'm Neil Fox. I'm here till 8 o'clock every night. Roberto here from 8, 11 o'clock. David Francis chills things down just a little bit for you. Now, got your phone handy? Well, that's useful.
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0: So far, every Friday during June, we've given away 750,000 quid. Now, that happened last Friday as well. Dave from County Down, our big winner, is going to buy himself a new home. Talk about life-changing. If you won £750,000 this Friday, what would you do with it? 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
18: Lane 1 on the clockwise M25 stays closed. It's for emergency road repairs at Junction 28 for Brentwood after an earlier incident. Queues about to roll from Abbey. Also, Lane 1 closed anti-clockwise after Junction 3. Still the Swanley interchange with a broken down lorry. Westbound M4, there's a broken down car after Junction 1 for the Chiswick roundabout. South Circular southbound, it's been closed. It's due to an incident from the Woolwich Ferry roundabout to St Mary Street. Slow southbound to the Hindhead Tunnel with a broken down vehicle on the A3. And there's an accident on Bath Road, Chiswick. Severe delays on the Circle District and Maldmay lines.
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0: thought we'd end the hour slightly chilled with Lewis Capaldi and Stay Love. George Benson, Candy Stand Before It, we are Nation Radio London. Have you got any great suggestions for The Happy Hour? We do it between 7 and 8 every night. 60 minutes of the happiest songs to end your day with a smile. 077-409-38-500 is my WhatsApp number. Latest news headlines are on the way very shortly. 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
3: Tonight's Euro Millions jackpot is £42 million. 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Yeah, baby. 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

0: top stories this hour. Hundreds of schools have closed or sent children home early because of soaring temperatures across the UK. A red warning for extreme heat comes into effect for much of southern England and parts of Wales tomorrow, when highs of nearly 40 degrees are predicted. It's understood Sir Keir Starmer and Andy Burnham have met a day after the Prime Minister announced he's resigning. Downing Street's also revealed Mr. Burnham and any other candidates hoping to succeed him will start receiving government briefings. Scotland's First Minister's described the saga around Peter Murrell as agony. John Swinney's remarks come after the former SNP chief exec was jailed for over 5 years for embezzling party funds. England's top rugby players will earn £100,000 if they retain the Women's World Cup in 2029. The Red Roses, who've now won 38 test matches in a row, have negotiated a 25% pay rise. And after 50 years, the TV festival is moving from Edinburgh to Greater Manchester next year.
1: Now for the news across London. A man's been left with head injuries after he was assaulted in Romford. It happened in Harold Hill at around 2:30 on Saturday afternoon. A man in his 30s was taken to hospital when a 52-year-old man was arrested on suspicion of grievous bodily harm. Police are searching for a second man. People are being advised to take steps to protect their health after the mayor triggered a high air pollution alert. Forecasters say hot and dry conditions could increase levels of ground-level ozone and other pollutants. Extra information has been sent to GPs and hospitals. Drivers in East London are continuing to face disruption at Gallows Corner 1 year after work started on the major junction upgrade. Transport for London says underground repairs to a damaged water main are still ongoing and no reopening date has been confirmed. And it's hoped more wanted suspects will be caught by facial recognition cameras across London as the Metropolitan Police approve the technology rollout. Static devices will be installed in the West End and Soho by the end of the year.
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1: Sunny this afternoon with an amber heat alert in place and highs of 36, and there's a red alert in place from tomorrow. That's the latest. I'm Brad Hardware.
4: The time is already after 5 o'clock on this scorching hot Tuesday afternoon. Warm enough for you? 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

It's still a brilliant song, isn't it? But Dylan Skinner and the Lightning Seeds, Three Lions 96. It is hard to believe that is now 30 years old. That was for Euro 96 when that one came out. We ended up going through to the semis. Do I need to remind you, Gareth Southgate, the penalty, let's stop right there. It's not going to happen anymore because he came in and he worked out how to do penalties. All right, and since then, we haven't had a problem. Okay, tonight, England against Ghana, 9 o'clock kickoff. Will you be watching? Where will you be watching? Let me know. You having an England party tonight around your place or at your local pub? I think it's going to be absolutely heaving everywhere tonight.

0: Tuesday Drive Time at Nation Radio London. With UB40 and Red Red Wine, Selena's got the latest traffic and travel coming up for us in just a moment. And the best variety of hits continues with Yvonne Elliman, Ava Max, and an absolute corker from Duran Duran, all on the way.
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12: M25 clockwise, junction 28 for Brentwood. Ongoing severe delays. One lane closed there for emergency repairs. Queues are now back to Enfield, junction 25. Anti-clockwise after junction 3 for the M20. Two broken down lorries there. Three lanes are currently closed. Severe delays there. Impacting traffic heading for the Dartford tunnels. Bath Road, Chiswick. There's an accident around the Rupert Road junction. South Circular southbound. Still closed due to an incident from the Woolwich Ferry roundabout to St Mary Street. Severe delays still Maldemay District and Circle lines.
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Sway But Psycho, insanely catchy. Ava Max, he got it on Nation Radio London. It is Tuesday, June 23rd. It's International Women in Engineering Day, INWED, celebrated annually on this day. It was actually started in this country in 2014 by the Women's Engineering Society and gained global reach and UNESCO patronage a couple of years later in 2016. So that's been going now worldwide for 10 years. The goal is to celebrate women engineers and inspire the next generation, especially considering that women currently make up a minority of the engineering workforce. So we want to raise awareness of career opportunities for young women and girls and work to address there's a huge gender gap in the STEM workforce. That's what it's all about. If you're involved in any way, I hope you're having a good day doing it.

0: Inside the Wolf, Tuesday, drive time. Foxy here. We are Nation Radio London. Now, every Friday in June, we've so far given away 750,000 quid. It was Dave in County Durham who was our big winner last Friday. I have to say, his wife was very amusing when she came on the phone.
1: Well, I kind of believe it because he's played it for years since it very first started, and I never expected him to win. It's the first time I've ever seen him speechless in the 14 years we've been together.
0: So let's see how we can make you speechless this Friday. 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
24: Southbound in one, traffic's being held at junction 11 for Dunstable South. It's due to an accident. Lengthy delays there. No change clockwise M25. One lane still closed at junction 28 for Brentwood. There are severe delays back to Enfield, junction 25. It's due to repairs. Broken down Loriana fuel spillage means three lanes of the anti-clockwise M25 are closed after junction 3 for the Swanley interchange. Major problems then heading for the queues in the Dartford tunnels. South Circular, southbound, it's still closed with an incident. That's from the Woolwich Ferry roundabout to St Mary Street. The Baldock Road, the A507 between Throcking and Buntingford is closed. Bath Road, Chiswick, there's an accident. And severe delays still District and Mildmay lines.
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0: great sweep of songs from CC Peniston, Jess Glynn, Dire Straits, and Miles Smith and Niall Horan, and Drive Safe, the best variety of hits. Hey, we are Nation Radio London. It's really nice to have you listening. The latest news headlines for the capital are on the way very shortly. And Selena's got the latest traffic and travel for London and the South East on the way.
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0: the top stories this hour. Hundreds of schools will close or send children home early in the coming days as extreme heat intensifies. A rare red weather warning for heat stretches across parts of England and Wales from tomorrow morning until Thursday night. It's understood Sir Keir Starmer's had a meeting with Andy Burnham, the man who could shortly replace him in number 10. The Prime Minister's promised there'll be a smooth transition of power to whoever comes next after announcing his resignation yesterday. Scotland's First Minister says the conviction and jailing of Peter Morrill for siphoning off SNP funds has been agony. The former party chief executive has been sentenced to over 5 years for embezzling £400,000. And ahead of England's game against Ghana in the World Cup, these young football fans have some advice.
1: Just go for it. Just try your best and just do what you can do.
2: Like, never give up and start working hard. Come on, England!
0: The Three Lions can progress to the last 32 with a win.
3: Now for the news across London. A man's been left with head injuries after he was assaulted in Romford. It happened in Harold Hill at around 2:30 on Saturday afternoon. A man in his 30s was taken to hospital when a 52-year-old man was arrested on suspicion of grievous bodily harm. Police are searching for a second man. People are being advised to take steps to protect their health after the mayor triggered a high air pollution alert. Forecasters say hot and dry conditions could increase levels of ground-level ozone and other pollutants. Extra information has been sent to GPs and hospitals. Drivers in East London are continuing to face disruption at Gallows Corner 1 year after work started on the major junction upgrade. Transport for London says underground repairs to a damaged water main are still ongoing and no reopening date has been confirmed. And it's hoped more wanted suspects will be caught by facial recognition cameras across London as the Metropolitan Police approve the technology rollout. Static devices will be installed in the West End and Soho by the end of the year.
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3: Sunny this afternoon with an amber heat alert in place and highs of 36, and there's a red alert in place from tomorrow. That's the latest. I'm Brad Hardware. Yeah.
5: Time is flying by. It's already after 6 o'clock then, Tuesday, 23rd of June. Foxy here on Drive Time. We are Nation Radio London. Is it warm enough for you? It's getting worse tomorrow. In fact, it's going to be the 30s from today right the way through to Saturday. Now, no more rain forecast between now. I think Saturday is the next time we are forecasting some showers. Last night was not a shower, was it? That was unbelievable. Let's talk rain a little bit later.

Branigan, Madonna and Ray of Light. Neil Fox here, Drive Time. We are Nation Radio London. I was just having a look through some of the WhatsApps that are coming in, and Wayne got in contact. Hello, Wayne. I hope you're good. And didn't say where. He says, I'm in South London. I'm driving home at the moment. Please, could you say hello to Jane, my girlfriend? She bought us tickets to go and see Take That. Now, when I was growing up, I thought Take That were just an annoying boy band. I have to say, it's one of the greatest gigs I have ever seen in my life. Not only was the stage spectacular and were they brilliant and funny and lovely, but you just forget how many brilliant songs Take That have had. I know, it's an amazing songbook, isn't it? Glad you had a lovely time. So here we go. It's Tuesday, Nation Radio London, with You're a Superstar and Take That.

0: certainly a brilliant song, but I suppose at the height of MTV, an amazing video that went with that as well. Peter Gabriel, Sledgehammer, You're a Superstar, Take That Before It. The best variety of hits. Yeah, here we are. We are Nation Radio London. Hey, if you haven't yet downloaded our app, can I suggest that'll be a good thing to do? You get all our decade stations. We've got a 60s, 70s, 80s, 90s, noughties one. Got a non-stop station for love songs, Nation Love, Nation Rock, Nation Dance. We've even left up Nation Christmas for a bit of fun. I know it's like boiling, scorching hot. In fact, it's unfeasibly hot. And yet there are still people looking at Nation Christmas or listening to Nation Christmas literally every day. I don't know why either, but it's up there. It's on the app, the Nation Player. You get it free from your normal app store.
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14: The latest travel for London is next. It's Righty here, and I'm already loving this glorious summer of football. And while the players know they need to fuel themselves properly for the big games, we need to eat well too. Now, M&S, one of the official partners of our amazing home nation's football teams, have created Eat Well. Loads of snacks, meals and drinks that help us all be that little bit healthier. And not only that, it's mega easy to spot, because every pack has a little flower that tells us all we need to know. And because it's M&S, it is, of course, delicious. So, just follow the flower.
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15: Southbound M1, two lanes are closed with an accident at junction 11 for Dunstable South. Clockwise M25, lane 1 of 3 is still closed at junction 28 for Brentwood. Severe delays from Waltham Abbey, junction 26. Meanwhile, three lanes are closed anti-clockwise, junction 3 to 2. That's heading towards the A2 from the M20. It's after a broken down lorry and a fuel spillage. Road surface needs to be repaired there. Obviously, extensive delays. A2 at Bean, eastbound, long delays with two lanes closed at the interchange. South Circular, ongoing in southbound, closing it from the Woolwich Ferry roundabout to St Mary Street.
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I mean, what a classic song. Four Non Blondes, What's Up? Linda Perry, obviously lead singer and who wrote that song. She's been doing a lot of different performances and talk shows recently, I noticed, and weirdly also posted on Instagram. She was over in London and she brought her 11-year-old son over, Rhodes, and she said this time she said, I want to do some of the tourist stuff. So she was like jumping on double-decker buses with her son and just doing all the normal, I guess you've come to London, what am I going to do? She posted this brilliant little video of her and Rhodes on Westminster Bridge, looking back at Big Ben and then looking down the River Thames to the Houses of Parliament, just literally in awe of how stunning the building was, and just being very much in love with London. It's really good. Try and search it out. Linda Perry, she's a very interesting lady to follow on Instagram, it has to be said, and an amazing songwriter as well. We're Nation London with Tom Grennan. We've been going-

0: Tuesday Feel Good and The Happy Hour not far away between 7 and 8. 60 minutes of the happiest songs. Selena's got the latest traffic and travel, and if you fancy just a real blast on your air guitar, Boston are getting ready to play show. 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
0: So, 750,000 quid will be given away on Friday. 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
11: Long delays eastbound to A2, all traffic being held now with an accident after the Bean interchange. M25 clockwise, junction 28. Still lengthy delays as you approach Brentwood. It's for emergency resurfacing work in lane 1. Meanwhile, three lanes anti-clockwise are still closed. From junction 3 for the M20, towards junction 2 for the A2, some fairly extensive delays there. Westbound M26, there's a broken down vehicle after Rootham at junction 2A. And southbound to M1, ongoing queues with an incident at Dunstable South, junction 11. South Circuit. In a southbound, it remains closed due to an incident from the Woolwich Ferry roundabout. And also the A507 Baldock Road is closed between Throcking and Buntingford.
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0: best variety of hits. Right, some old, some new. Sugar Babies, Push the Button. More Than a Feeling from Boston, sounding good in the sunshine. And Home Wrecker and Somber. And another hour on Drive Time flies by. With the news headlines on the way and 60 minutes of the happiest songs coming up. The Happy Hour is next on Nation.
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18: The top stories this hour. Londoners are telling us how they're coping with the heat as the head of the UN warns the capital is cooking.
19: Struggling a bit.
20: Oh, well, I think it's a very scary sign of climate change.
21: I'm pregnant at the moment, so it's a bit of a challenge.
22: Absolutely love hot weather, so I'm not complaining about it.
18: An amber alert is in force, but that rises to a red tomorrow, with temperatures expected to hit 40 degrees in parts of England and Wales. Police in Wales say they've arrested a 14-year-old boy on suspicion of murder after the body of a missing girl was found. The 14-year-old was discovered in the Dufferin Park area of Blina. The man, who was once one of the most important people in Scottish politics, has been jailed for over 5 years. years after admitting embezzling SNP funds. Peter Murrell spent £400,000 on luxury goods when he was chief exec. And England aimed to make it two wins from two at the World Cup later. Victory over Ghana in Boston will see Thomas Tuchel's side qualify for the knockout stages.
5: Now for the news across London. A man's been left with head injuries after he was assaulted in Romford. It happened in Harold Hill at around 2:30 on Saturday afternoon. A man in his 30s was taken to hospital when a 52-year-old man was arrested on suspicion of grievous bodily harm. Police are searching for a second man. People are being advised to take steps to protect their health after the mayor triggered a high air pollution alert. Forecasters say hot and dry conditions could increase levels of ground-level ozone and other pollutants. Extra information has been sent to GPs and hospitals. Drivers in East London are continuing to face disruption at Gallows Corner 1 year after work started on the major junction upgrade. Transport for London says underground repairs to a damaged water main are still ongoing and no reopening date has been confirmed. And it's hoped more wanted suspects will be caught by facial recognition cameras across London as the Metropolitan Police approve the technology rollout. Static devices will be installed in the West End and Soho by the end of the year.
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5: Sunny this afternoon with an amber heat alert in place and highs of 36, and there's a red alert in place from tomorrow. That's the latest. I'm Brad Hardware.
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0: Yep, 60 minutes of the happiest songs. We aim to put a smile on your face, so grab that volume up, crank it up to the max, and welcome to tonight's happy hour. Such an amazing playlist, and thank you for your suggestions. This is a brilliant happy hour tonight with Diana Ross coming up, ABC, Daft Punk, Killers, Kenny Loggins, and more.

7 and 8. We are Nation Radio London. I'm Neil Fox. It's Drive Time. And we give you 60 minutes of the happiest songs. It is the happy hour with the Communards. Don't Leave Me This Way. Backstreet Boys, Larger Than Life. Upside Down, Diana Ross. And Dua Lipa is Levitating.

0: Hey, the look-alike from ABC, Dua Lipa levitating, right in the middle of our happy hour. We are Nation Radio London. Hello to Michelle, stuck at work, working late tonight, but radio is on. Very happy to have the happy hour on, keeping you company. Kylie on the way very shortly, The Killers and Kenny Loggins and Daft Punk, they are all on the way. If you have suggestions for tomorrow's happy hour, please get in contact. 07740938500. We're Nation Radio London. Glad you found us.
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Happy Hour, 7 to 8 every night. We are Nation Radio London. And on the Happy Hour, Kylie, on a night like this, Night Fever BGs. I was just looking through some of the WhatsApps a little bit earlier. Thank you, Gina in Woodford, for getting in contact. The song you wanted playing for your fellow Rory was Mr. Brightside and the Killers. Come on, Rory. Get it cranked up.

0: It's a beautiful evening across the capital. It's still really warm, isn't it? I reckon the low tonight's going to be about 20 Celsius. Tomorrow, about 34, 35 degrees. No rain tonight. No lightning tonight. No thunderstorms or flash flooding tonight. Thank goodness. Once again, we're going to give away £750,000 on Friday. In fact, we're going to keep doing that right through the World Cup. So if you want 750,000 quid, it could be in your bank account by Friday at 6. 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Got to be over 18. All the rules for our network comp are on the website. They are closing at 5 o'clock this Friday. Make sure your number's in the drawer by texting play to 65115. Then you know you are definitely in the draw. Got to do it before 5 o'clock on Friday, so plenty of time. But why not do it now? Make me a
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0: Toxic and Britney ends the happy hour this evening, and thank you for your suggestions. Now, if you've got any bright ideas for tomorrow or Thursday or Friday's happy hour, WhatsApp me, 077-408-9385. Roberto is coming up next, and David Francis will be here from 11 o'clock. I wish you a lovely night if you're watching the game. Come on, England. 9 o'clock kickoff, just an hour to wait.
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7: Let's wrap up your Too Hot Tuesday. Does that sound about right to you? I'm melting. It is Roberto here, 8 o'clock with Olivia Dean on the way after three big ones from the 80s. I've got Curiosity Killed the Cat in here for you tonight. The biggest song Princess ever had. Real catchy one as well. First up, it's Wham, The Edge of Heaven, playing for your nation.

0: There is TLC, No Scrubs on Nation for your Tuesday nights. I mentioned the football a moment ago. Yeah, more of us apparently watching the England game tonight than the previous game. Not because we've suddenly all got more interested in the football, but because it's going to be too hot to sleep for many of us, so we're going to stay up and watch the game. Obviously, it starts at 9 against Ghana. After 9, there'll be no talk of the football here, because I know nothing about it. I will just keep the best variety of hits coming for you, so stick with me if you're not a football fan as well. I've got Rag and Bone Man real soon and something big from Chris Rea.
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0: Just under 2 months to go till she's in the UK. Yeah, Janet Jackson doing one big gig over here this summer with Wycliffe Jean and Soul to Soul. There's rumours as well that she might be getting ready to release some new music. We've not had anything new from her for like, what, over 10 years? There she is, Janet Jackson on Nation. Texas up next, some Lola Young on the way as well. First though. Did you hear Dave the Trucker's wife last Friday? Who's Dave the Trucker's wife? Dave the Trucker won 750 grand off us last Friday, and his wife's reaction was my favourite.
1: Well, I kind of believe it because he's played it since it very first started, and I never expected him to win. It's the first time I've ever seen him speechless in the 14 years we've been together.
0: I guarantee she was like, why are you playing that game? You're never going to win it. And then he went and won £750,000. No wonder he was speechless. He's going to buy himself a new house and a new sofa because he's just bought a second-hand one. Now he can treat himself to a brand new one. How nice. We have got the same amount of cash up for grabs this week. And on Friday, we could be making that call to you to let you know that you've won £750,000. 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

0: Lola Young's Messy on Nation as we wrap up your Too Hot Tuesday. I don't know what I'm going to call tomorrow. We had Mega Hot Monday, Too Hot Tuesday. There's nothing that really rhymes with Wednesday. Wheelie Hot Wednesday? No, that can't work, can it? If you've got any ideas, let me know. It's nearly nine, so we'll do 90s at nine next. I'm going to start that with a massive Britpop anthem. I'm going to say it's one of the most loved Oasis songs. I reckon you'll be singing along with it. Stick around for it.
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10: 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Not because they're awful, but because you're really enjoying them. I'll tell you more about that soon. First, though, let's do three big ones from the 90s. I've got Shania Twain in here for you tonight. Aswad coming up as well. And first, that big Oasis song. Yeah, it's this one. Go on, turn it up. This is Don't Look Back in Anger, playing for you on Nathan.

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Kirsty McCall's on the way soon. First, though, the guy who wants to see you cry when you hear his songs. Why? Not because they're that bad, they're actually brilliant, but because it means you're connecting with them and it's making you think about people in your life. Check this out. Alex Warren's Fever Dream on Nation.

0: It's Kirsty McColl in New England on Nation. It's 20 past nine. Just coming off 20 past nine. I've got the best variety of hits for you. Whitney Houston on the way next from the noughties. I think it was actually the last song she ever released. It was done with some help from Alicia Keys, and it's just got a brilliant little beat to it. I've got John Farnham coming up as well. First, though. Did you hear Dave the Trucker's wife last Friday? Who's Dave the Trucker's wife? Dave the Trucker won 750 grand off us last Friday, and his wife's reaction was my favourite.
1: Well, I kind of believe it because he's played it since it very first started, and I never expected him to win. It's the first time I've ever seen him speechless in the 14 years we've been together.
0: I guarantee she was like, why are you playing that game? You're never going to win it. And then he went and won £750,000. No wonder he was speechless. 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Now he can treat himself to a brand new one. 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

there is John Farnham's You're the Voice on Nation. I'm Roberto. With all this hot weather around at the moment, and it's set to get hotter tomorrow, what do you reckon is the answer millions of us are searching for online at the moment? You might have even Googled this. I'll tell you in a second. You might be surprised by the answer, actually. I'll get ELO on as well. First, though.

0: Living Thing on Nation. Thank you for having us on for your Tuesday night. I'm Roberto. It's nearly 20 to 10. With all this hot weather, what answer are millions of us searching for online at the moment? No, it's not. How can I keep cool? How can I sleep when it's so hot? When will this hot weather end? The actual answer? At what temperature is it illegal to work in? Yeah, loads of us are thinking about calling in sick at the moment because it's going to be so hot we can't be bothered with the commute or sitting in the office. We'd much rather be at home. If you're wondering, there isn't a maximum temperature. The boss just has to keep the workplace reasonable. Does that include supplying you with ice creams and cool drinks? Because if so, I'm there for it. Human League real soon and Olivia Rodrigo before 10.
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0: Did you hear that lady's going into the festival business? Yeah, Olivia Rodrigo, drop dead, playing for you on Nation. She's just announced an extraordinary lineup for an all-woman festival. Stevie Nicks, obviously, from Fleetwood Mac, is going to be there. Chappell Roan's going to be in it as well. Unfortunately, it's only happening in America right now. I'll keep you going tonight. It's nearly 10, so Naughty's at 10 up next, starting with a big anthem from the Scissor Sisters. Nation Radio.
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10: For your Tuesday nights, whether you're trying to get some rest this evening, it's too hot to sleep, right? Or maybe you're on your night shift. I've got the tunes to keep you going. Ray is on the way. First, though, three big ones from the noughties with some Snow Patrol on the way after we kick off with the Scissor Sisters.

0: This is Starship. Nothing's going to stop us now. It is Nation Tuesday nights. I'm Roberto. Thanks for joining me. Nearly 20 past 10. I've got a song on the way for you next from the guy who has made a lot of football fans very happy recently. Port Vale fans in particular, because he is the new sponsor of their shirt. Yeah, he's got his name written all over them. Belinda Carlisle coming up as well. First, though. Did you hear Dave the Trucker's wife last Friday? Who's Dave the Trucker's wife? Dave the Trucker won 750 grand off us last Friday, and his wife's reaction was my favourite.
1: Well, I kind of believe it because he's played it since it very first started, and I never expected him to win. It's the first time I've ever seen him speechless in the 14 years we've been together.
0: I guarantee she was like, why are you playing that game? You're never going to win it. And then he went and won £750,000. No wonder he was speechless. 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Now he can treat himself to a brand new one. 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

Nation. Going to play it for Jason Miller. He's after a night shift check-in. Thank you for having us on, mate. He's very cool right now because he's in his truck waiting to be unloaded with the aircon on full blast. Oh, I need some of that aircon. If you're on your night shift as well, stick with us for the best variety of hits. Tony Braxton's on the way after Sam

0: Would that come in handy? Summer's on the way. Maybe lots of ice creams in this heat. Maybe some extra spending money for your summer holiday. 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I've got Van Morrison on the way next and the big new song from Toy Story 5 before 11. 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

0: My kids haven't even seen Toy Story 5 yet, but are constantly asking for that song. Taylor Swift's Done It Again, another brilliant one. I knew it. I knew you playing on Nation. The film itself meant to be really good. It was the biggest film of the weekend, wasn't it? Thank you for your company tonight. I'm Roberto. If you're on your night shift, good luck. Stick with us. We'll get you through with the best variety of hits. And if you're off to bed to try and get some sleep, well, good luck with that too in this hot weather. I'll catch you back here tomorrow night from 8. Have yourself a brilliant Wednesday.
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5: All right, cheers, Roberto. I haven't stopped shouting at the telly for the past couple of hours. More on the football in just a second. Hot enough for you, by the way? Welcome to Tuesday's Late Show. Fine Young Cannibals coming up and Samantha Mumba. And we'll start with something brilliant from Stevie Wonder. Have you lost your voice yet?

Tiny Young Cannibals, Suspicious Minds from London's Nation Radio. It's 10 past 11. So the football tonight finished England 0, Ghana 0. I thought towards the end, I was sitting here watching it, I thought England might actually just about nick this. It was a good, very tight, good game as well. So England's next game against Panama on Saturday. More about that a little bit later on. Meanwhile, Dodgy coming soon after Joe at London's Nation Radio. Just one more.

0: Dodgy Good Enough from London's Nation Radio. Thanks for picking us out for the late show tonight. I'm David Francis. It was so hot again today. Now, if you know anything about me, I live in northwest London, and it was so hot today. I ended up walking around Brent Cross for a couple of hours just because they've got air conditioning. You can't knock that, can you? Tonight, down to about 19 degrees in town. And to give you some sort of idea, just to put that into some sort of perspective, a week and a half ago, that was the daytime high in town, 19. Tomorrow, hotter than today. I saw Foxy this morning and he was melting up to about 34 or 35, and the same on Thursday as well, which is why there's that heat health warning in place. More on that a little bit later. And tonight's England game as well. Fleetwood Mac coming soon, and Billy Ocean next on The Late Show in Nation.
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0: 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Right, here's what we're doing again. 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

0: Sounds Nation Radio with the best variety of hits. You'll see them in town later this week, along with Belinda Carlisle supporting Take That at the Old Olympic Stadium. That's new script, Man in the Arena. We are Nation all over London with the best variety of hits. Right, nearly midnight in town. We'll do 40 minutes commercial free next.
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0: from London's Nation Radio. Just gone 10 past 12 in town. A lot of people moaning, it's too hot, I can't sleep, it's horrible, I don't like this weather, etc, etc, etc. Science has been on, and I mentioned this the last time we had a little mini heat wave in town. Listening to the sound of pouring rain actually helps you drift off and feel a little bit cooler. So if that's you right now and you're struggling, hey, try this. Nice, right?
1: But it does make me feel like I need the loo, but that's a completely different story.
0: This is new, by the way, Ella Langley, Choosing Texas at London's Nation Radio.
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0: She's got her own TV cookery show in Canada right now, and it goes out every Saturday morning. She is the Canadian version of James Martin, just without the car collection. Avril Lavigne, Complicated, from London's Nation Radio, Depeche Mode as well. It's nearly 20 to 1 in town, and this is David Francis. Something good from the Lars inside the next 20 minutes. And if you've got tickets for BST in Hyde Park, of course, Lewis Capaldi will be there in just a few weeks. His new song, On Before One, on The Late Show.
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0: just realised what this song reminds me of. It sounds like Coldplay's Christmas Lights. Go and compare and contrast, you'll see what I mean. I like it. Lewis Capaldi, who you can see in town at BST in Hyde Park in just a few weeks' time. The new song, Stay Love, Nighttime, Nation Radio. And this is David Francis. Thanks for picking us out tonight for another 40 minutes of London's best variety of hits, commercial-free next.
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1: 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Nation Radio. A million billion degrees, by the way, is an actual unit of heat. It's like the Scoville scale for chilies. Right, Erasure coming soon after the Spice Girls and Nation.